0: celebrating Britain.
1: Britain's best. BFBS.
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0: people do really love the military. 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

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This is BFBS Best of British.

As a nation, what are we great at? Efficient railways? No. Dry, warm summers? God, no. Incredible cuisine? God, you're joking. But when it comes to music, we rule the world. So enjoy BFB.

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0: If you're new to Britain, sorry about the weather. 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
1: British warning sounds like this is the sound.

celebrating Britain. Britain. At its best. 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Best. Best of British.

More British than standing in a queue. But we won't leave you waiting. Here's another British belter on BFBS Best of British.

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Led Zeppelin, The Who, Fleetwood Mac, The Beatles, all British greats. Steps, S Club 7, Another Level. Well, they're British, aren't they? This is BFBS, Best of British.

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That's such a weird fantasy.

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Well, how about this? Another Blighty Belter from BFBS Best

says, it's not you, it's me. 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

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Which one of said that I will go to jail? What? Where?

Over the years, Britain has made the following contributions to music. Steps, Hearsay, Bucks Fizz, A1. We just want to say sorry. To make up for it, we give you the best of British.

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Victorious.

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3: But

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Well, how about this? Another Blighty Belter from BFBS Best of British.

You thought the Corby Trouser Press was a great British creation? Well, how about this? Another Blighty Belter from BFBS Best of British.

celebrating Britain. Britain. Britain's best. BFBS. Best of British. British.

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0: as British as fish and chips. In the rain. What a country. Celebrating Britain's best. 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
1: If

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1: The anorexic chicks, the model 6.

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What a country. Celebrating Britannia's best. This is BFBS Best of British. You want salt and vinegar?

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Thank you so much for listening. No, really, thank

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1: Dictation enforced in Afghanistan. Revolution.

0: From the land where pensioners with massive metal lollipops are trusted to get children across roads. 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
1: I didn't hear.

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Efficient railways? No. Dry, warm summers? God, no. Incredible cuisine? You're joking. But when it comes to music, we rule the world. So enjoy BFBS, Best of British.

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Britain. After its best. BFBS. 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

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But don't really care about the answer. 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

0: Pussy whip.
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More British than standing in a queue. But we won't leave you waiting. Here's another British belter on BFBS. Best of British.

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Both dirty, both mean. Yes, and the dream was just the same. And I dreamed your dream for you, and now your dream is real.

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